100% rock. Wherever she walks, she'll be captivating all the men. Radio Rock.

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0: Volbeat ja Demonic Depression. Haastattelussa ovat nyt eiliseen tapaan Scarlett yhtyeen duo Scarlett Hans ja Thirsty.
1: Laura, iltavuoro ja 100% rock. Mitä muuta sä muka tarvitset?
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3: I have one thing.
4: Yeah, go for it. Yeah.
3: When you are in a situation where you know you have to move on and you have to break up with people, you see like this is not a scenario we can no longer be in, how do we go from here? What do we do? That is so fucking scary. It happened a few times and we only have each other, but that's also the strength. Like, we don't know. We leave something that we know, jumping out, not knowing what's going to happen.
4: And I think also that's like a beauty in it, that you don't know what's right around the corner. And it's like the most scariest thing, but it can also become like the most beautiful thing. So it's bittersweet.
0: Talking about scary situations, so you have been in Melody Festival and twice, and so how did it feel to get all that attention?
4: I think both of us kind of mentally prepared, like we didn't know where it would land. Either people will get us, they will get this, and we will be able to get our mission and point across, or they will not. And I think mentally, especially for myself, I went in preparing myself that it's going to be a lot of hate. I was just preparing myself for it. And then everything that's not, it's just a bonus. And then when I remember so very clear, like a first year when we were in it, and I told everyone, I don't want to know nothing that I like. I don't want to know anything what's been written or said, whatever. I just want to be in our world right now doing what we do. And then someone told us, like, you guys need to go online and see what's being said. And we did that together. And there was so much love. And we were not prepared for it. Like, we knew what we were trying to give or trying to present, but we didn't know if we were going to come across. And then it did to most people. So I think that was really heartwarming. And then the negative part, you have to remember, it's just a person's, it's their view, it's their opinion. And I don't really care about it, to be honest.
0: Yeah.

0: Was it so a nice experience that that you would consider somewhere in the future participating again?
1: Yes, of course. Under the right circumstances. Like, we want to win Eurovision.
0: Yeah.
1: And then if you want to do that, you have to go through Mello. So, but
0: Yeah.
1: it all comes down to, the right song, the right performance. We want to deliver the best that's ever done. Like, we aim high. We don't want to participate just for the sake of it.
2: No.
0: Yeah.
2: Scarlett-kaksikko on siis kaksinkertainen mellokilpailija. Scarlett Hunts ja Thirsty tässä haastattelussa. Ja väliin kappale Sweet and Psycho.

0: Scarlett ja Sweet and Psycho. 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
1: As mentioned, you want to empower younger women. So who were those women that you looked up to when growing up or as a teenager?
2: Oh, so many different people. I remember, what's her name? Tarja Halonen?
1: Mm-hmm.
2: Yeah, that was a person for me. That was just mind-blowing to me at the time. Well, that's not in music, but it's in politics.
1: Yeah.
2: Politics. But lately, like in the metal and hard rock genre, like the past 10 years exploded, like with such great musicians that are female. So we have our common goddess, Maria Brink, from In This Moment.
3: Yeah.
2: I also, for a while, do you know the band Huntress?
1: Mm-hmm. Yeah.
2: Not a band anymore. And the singer there, Jill Janus, she took her own life, sadly, but that was also like

0: wow, this is something else.
1: Mm.
0: But that's in this genre. And then we have Lady Gaga,
1: Yeah.
0: and then
1: Yeah.
0: we have no, a lot of women. Do you have someone?
1: You mentioned a few, but I think overall, women that has made a path rather than just like following other people, that women that really they stand out to do something new. That's something that I really look up to, whether it's in politics or music or fashion or whatever it might be, but strong women that don't, are not afraid to for failure, or they're just like, okay, I'm gonna make a new path. No one has been wondering here, so let me be the first one. That I think that's very powerful.
2: Yeah. Have you ever felt that you have been treated differently because you're women? Has it
0: Every
2: ever
0: day,
2: been?
0: girl. Every day.
2: Yeah.
0: We have a lot of male friends and colleagues
1: Yeah.
0: that we're very close to. So it's very easy to compare.
2: Mm.
0: Also, we have been in the comment sections for how many years? 8 years. We see the difference. So it's not just like, this is our experience, and we really see the difference. So yeah, but that has been a situation for women since the
1: Forever.
0: beginning of time.
2: Yeah.
0: And where we live right now, it's easier for us than for women in other countries. But we feel like there's also a lot of respect and a lot of power and a lot of strength, and other people that wants to work with us, wants to help out, wants to talk about difficult things. Like, so it's both.
1: Yeah.
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